Transmite CW1, Uno. 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La radio del Río de la Plata. You can't touch this. You can't touch this. You can't touch this.

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I think I know, I mean, yes, but it's all wrong. That is, I think I disagree.

0: Somos arroba Radio Colonia AM 550.
1: You can't touch this. You can't touch this. You can't touch this. You can't touch this.